She work it, girl, she work the bowl. She break it down, she take it low. She's fine as hell, she's about the dough. Doing a thing right on the floor. And money, money she making. Look at the way she's shaking. Make you wanna touch her, wanna taste her. Have you lusting for her? Going crazy, face it.

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Treis Kavacinska, Describen, Chun Propostas de Vus, Forse Gemo Inna, Vessi de Gartigiaschon, Quien Prim, Ka Telefonesche, Ka Tuka Lanog, Da Nus de Klein, Useun, Bunas Treis, minutos plus a luz de Uganda. Quenta com você.

You're righteous to the point where you just rather be alone. So here's a long. We're both headstrong, no compromise.

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And if I never see another day, end it all with you this way. Let's sing it together. You'll feel

0: everybody here from Switzerland? Who's not from Switzerland? You guys live really in the most beautiful country in the world. No question about it. Every time a Finnish person comes here, he gets crazy, eating chocolate and cheese and then staring at the mountains, drinking your wines and just driving those curvy roads everywhere. And everybody's so friendly everywhere, all the time. So thank you for having us once again. But there is one but that I don't like about Switzerland. I have to be honest here. Your speeding tickets are fucking high, seriously. And 10 kilometers from here, when I was going to Laax last year for snowboarding, I had a really high speeding ticket, over 10,000 euros. So if there's somebody from Laax Polizei, next time, can you just please let me go with a serious warning, okay?
1: I tried your way.

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You can do it.

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Still with Jason, the perfect pretty lie. Where are you going? What you trying to find?

Yes. This is my favorite part of the show, because for 2 minutes in the, like they say in Germany, they call this the Samuhaba Zupa show. For 2 minutes, you hear sexy music, and this is the moment. I think you can play more sexy. Is that sexy? Janne, the thing is, the people here in Switzerland, they have come to a concert to hear some sexy music, and you have to do better than that, because this is Samuhaba Zupa show. Sexy enough? Okay, don't play any more sexy, because there are some young men in the band, and you know what happens with young boys and sexy stuff. Who is here for the first time ever seeing a Samuhaba show? Who has been before at the Samuhaba show? Thank you for coming back and welcome new friends. But it's very tight. The money is very, very tight in the show business right now. Usually we have 20 dancers here, but this time we are going to ask for your help. We're gonna need one very sexy dancer with this sexy bass player. First big night out as a mom of two. May I do my sexy dance on stage? And well, wait. Swiss quality, Finnish energy. Let's dance. European Dance Project, we are ready. Is it the Eurovision? Same thing. Dear Samu, please dance for you, with you. Rakasta halaus. How old are your children? Two. 2 and 2 months. Are they twins? But then they both can't be 2 years and 2 months. Ah. Female explanation. I think we need to have the mom. It's her first night out in 2 years. Come on upstage.

0: And just so you know, I know this is going to television. We are paying her a lot of money for doing this. Sprichst du Schweizerdeutsch? Grüezi.
1: Hi. Hallo.
0: Samo.
1: Patricia.
0: Patricia. So, Patricia, this is your spot. You know what happens now? Huh?
1: Can I use the whole stage? Or...
0: Yes, you can come here. Look at all the beautiful people.
1: Hello.
0: You can say hello to your children on television.
1: Hey, Joshua and Mason.
0: All right. Feel free to be anywhere. This is your song. We give a big, warm welcome for Patricia, and here we go with Hollywood Hill.